0: tax brackets are much tighter.
1: All right, thanks, Medora. That's Medora Lee from USA Today. 30 minutes after the hour now on This Morning, America's First News.

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Crowded House kicks off the Classic Hits Cafe a Wednesday afternoon. Don't dream it's over. Making dreams come true. Yep, Hall & Oates on KDLM.

0: home to all your favorites. Glory days. Well,
1: pass you by, glory days. It immediately brings me back to growing up.
2: I got so many favorites. Keep on rocking me,
0: baby. Classic hits, KDLM.